drums. Look at that mama, she got it sticking in the cameraman. Oh, we could have some. And he's up there. What's that? Hawaiian noises. He's banging on the bongos like a chimpanzee. Oh, that ain't my

0: Classic Clit.
1: Classic Pop.
2: You can't touch this. You can't touch this. You can't touch this.